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5: 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That is where the problem is.
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8: People who have innocently gone to debate our economic rights, a budget are raided by the same goons protected by a failed regime. And I want to tell you, it tells you that these are the end times of the regime of William Ruto. They are showing their signs more and more every single day. So we want to say we are with you, All Saints Cathedral, and we commensurate with you during this time. We know those culprits will not be brought to book. We know the impunity that is going on, but God sees all. So let us have faith.
7: Tume ya uwiano na utangamano wa kitaifa NCIC inayoongozwa na Askofu Kefa Omae imesema kwamba kuvamiwa kwa kanisa hilo na wahuni kunatishia uhuru wa makanisa na asasi nyingine huru nchini. 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
9: This gentleman who was arrested at All Saints on Friday, taken into one of the stations that I'll not mention, and DCI released a statement yesterday that they're investigating the matter. By yesterday, this suspect was released, and I want to put it here on record, and I'm happy to record statement at Muthaiga on instruction that this matter needs to be killed. And the two people whose phones was allegedly stolen and went to complain, they were reimbursed 24,000 shillings each so that this case is killed, does not proceed.
7: Waziri wa mambo ya ndani ya nchi Kipchumba Murkomen akizungumza wakati wa sherehe za kuadhimisha miaka 50 katika kanisa la AIC Plainsview South B amedhibitisha kwa polisi wanadadisi kanda za CCTV ili kubaini na kuwakamata washukiwa. 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
11: The commission also notes that collective reparations offers an important opportunity for healing fractured communities, rebuilding social cohesion, and restoring confidence in public institutions.
10: Rais William Ruto amesisitiza kujitolea kwa serikali yake kukabiliana na visa vya ukiukaji wa haki za kibinadamu.
12: The police officer hurt while keeping the peace and the family mourning a loved one are not rival camps. They are all Kenyans. They are all part of one national body. When any one of them is wounded, Kenya is wounded.
10: Kiongozi wa taifa amesema tawala zilizopita zimekwepa swala la fidia, lakini utawala wake uko tayari kukabiliana na swala hilo. 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
13: If he was there, I'm very sure he would have been the first to be invited to this occasion because he held the human rights very dearly to his heart and he fought for it. Most half of his life was dedicated to fighting for human rights and liberation of our country.
10: Serikali imetenga shilingi bilioni 2 kwa fidia wa Kenya walioathiriwa na ghasia. 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
14: 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The commitments that shall happen in this conference are huge. The opportunities that will come are enormous. The network that will be built here is great. But this time, the beauty about this whole discussion is that it is happening on an African soil for the first time ever.
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